a little rough, but close enough to her. The splendor in the tender skin, the long forgotten earthly hymn, the silent theft, the violent breath of life. To just replay the camera lens, to bring it all alive again, to climb inside that speeding car and drive.

He never wrote anything like that, did he? What's his name? I can't remember. Never mind. And he kissed her.

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Ah no.

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Through the bellow and the bluster, I was shaking, I was flustered with a

sat on the couch to watch the TV. Can't get through an episode with you next to me. 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
2: 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I got the John the Conqueror. I'm gonna mess with you.
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Sting, Shaggy. Just One Lifetime. E con la musica reggae la molliamo qua. Louis Joe Jackson, Jumping with Symphony Sid.